Rockstar story last week on reports of the influx of so-called killer dope in urban areas around the country. Weekend Update has been analyzing the samples of marijuana sent to us anonymously all week. We are pleased to report that so far the only significant finding has been that if you force a baby squirrel to smoke 700 cannabis joints a day, he will become disoriented, seems to take the laws of self-preservation less seriously, tending to play with his nuts rather than store them.

0: But now, huh?
1: O brave and young ones, unite in oneness. Remove the all jealousy and anger or hatred among us and unite together. We are not to do bad to the world. Our duty is to do good for the world.
0: Amen.

0: You're the sweetest thing. You treated me like everything. Yeah. He's everything we need. He's everything we need. I can't understand who we're supposed to be. And I'm just trying to go where he's telling me. Be where I'm supposed to be.
1: So now I'm solo that I can see under the skirt of an ant. Solo that I don't get high no more when I try no more, I just go hint. Solo my cup is a rojo, my cholo, my friend. Solo that I can admit. When I hear that another kid is shot by the popo, it ain't an event. No more. Solo that no more high horses so hard to wear polo. When I do, I cut the pony off. Now there's a hole that once was a logo. How fitting. Solo that I can give a fuck about what is trending. Trying to cut down on my

Heaven ask hell, forgive me. I hit a roast before I wrote you and hell in it with me. I'm a dealer of dreams. My Voltron left arm Bobby, the right arm is Whitney. We smoked wickies and blew white like boxes of Jiffy to get the party started like Pink. Back when niggas thought she was mixed with something. You blink, you missing something. Life moves like light moves fast. So bankroll cash, I hope to spend it something splendid before they break your ass. Amen. Running something like I'm dead. Love me like you miss me. Post

be somebody. You know? But I don't know exactly what I want to be, but I want to be somebody. You know? I want people to know that I was here, you dig? And I think that you're giving me a nice opportunity for me to look in this camera and tell anybody that.

0: soul. You gon' have to kill me twice, that's on grand name. Fuck getting rich or dying, try and give me death fame.
1: I mean, you think we're not aware of these things? Oh, come on. You know, it just makes it worse. And until they do something about us, something for us, give us a chance, that this is gonna continue on. It's not gonna stop. It's just gonna get worse. And you can't get, rid of me. There's gonna be more to come, always. Eliminate all of this if you want this to stop. And you can't do that. You can't push us out of cycle. We are here. You can't just ignore us because we exist. We're here, and you can't. And we're going to be here always. So why not give us a chance? Why not?

0: what?
1: You know what this is. Is.
0: You know what this is. Now listen
2: is.
0: To this.
2: You know what this is.
0: The skin diver dived off the bank. He disconnected his air tank. His face went totally blank. And down to the bottom he sank.

0: facing all the same tomorrow. December 1st, 1965.
1: Crazy, man. This is good, man. Can you pick it up? You sure? Go get another microphone. Make sure, man. All right. Ready? One. This is facing all tomorrows. Facing all the same tomorrows. Okay. 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
1: Jasno, bez hlavish fizic, je smůž týdne. 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
0: dajů. 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
1: come let something that growl. 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
0: Seconds in your veins.
1: Dial time, cruel time.
0: Now,
1: count the seconds on your tongue.
0: Feel time, feel it now. 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

That was the mosquito, Aedes solicitans. 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Another Aedes mosquito has a slightly faster wing beat, and therefore produces a higher frequency whine.

0: Shakespeare spoke of the shard-borne beetle with his drowsy hum. That is the May beetle, or June bug, as we know it. His drowsy hum is a lower-pitched wing beat than the bumblebee's.
1: One hole.
2: Al di fuori dei riferimenti temporali del palinsesto di Blackout. 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
3: Wormholes. 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

Okay, this next song was originally done by the Barbarians, and it's dedicated to the fantabulous Dave Clark Fine. 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
3: I don't want to see the fence back in the suit. 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You don't get to it. I don't want to see the fence back in the suit.

defense mechanism. 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You're a wonderful defense mechanism. You don't dare kill her.